0: Yes. 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All this is under new management. Yes, yes. Uh-huh. Under new management. Suckers! Said he wills at Summer Jam. Said he wills at Summer Jam.
1: You dip, I dip, we dip like. You dip, I dip, we dip like. You dip, I dip, we dip like.

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Zeddy Will is going to be at Summer Jam. All right? Zeddy Will, you're going to have to bring your A game in that arena. Shout out to his DJ, Kid Meech from Mount Vernon. Zeddy Will, you must bring your A game to that Summer Jam arena, because the baby's going to try to take your head off. Zeddy Will already told me that the baby texted him and said, "See you at Summer Jam." Zeddy, you know what that means, right? You got to give him the business at that concert. Max B. Big Daddy Kane said he might come to Summer Jam because you're talking crazy. Yes. Yes, talking crazy. Just like Pereira. Talking crazy. How are these DJs? Is Pereira, is he a heavy hitter or something? And Chris G is... he's a heavy hitter too, right? And that's Lobo's son. I think, you know, I'm just checking my messages. Shout out to Alex Fashion. I appreciate you. He said he was talking crazy and had to slap him in front of the club. They said he peed on himself. How do you get slapped and pee on yourself? Yeah, that's my guy. You know what's crazy? The craziest part is your man is letting you take this beating. You were taking up for them, but they're not taking up for you. It's crazy. Oh, Zeddy Will's at Summer Jam.

Summer Jam is going to be amazing. I am so excited for Summer Jam. I am so ready. It's going to be crazy. Summer Jam 2026, okay? Zeddy Will's touching that stage. Zeddy Will, bring your A game. The baby's coming here to hurt you, okay? In your own town. Zeddy Will, he's coming here to hurt you in your own town. Kid Meech, what up? Mount Vernon, I see it. Shout out to Queensbridge.

0: Zeddy Will.
1: Let's go.
0: The Baby is coming to Summer Jam to tear the paint off the walls. I know I'm a sucker. I spoke to him too today. I'm a sucker. The Baby, you better bring your A game to Jersey, baby. Because you and Zeddy got that energy. There's only going to be one energy guard that day. Let's go.

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0: 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Yeah. Me like a, you
1: know what put your face on the floor.
2: Let's love go. It. Let that talk.
0: Let's go.
1: People beating each other up in their own crew. Crazy.
2: Crazy.
1: Uh-oh. French Montana. Max B, they had Summer Jam. That's all I know. We just ordered our food from Momo, all right? Yeah. Shout out to my man DJ Adoni. I appreciate you. We are working on getting DJ Adoni to Hot 97 to have a show. I'm going to give 2 hours a week of my show to DJ Adoni. The Momo is on the way. Am I saying it right? Momo is the name of the restaurant, I believe. I believe I'm saying it right. Shout to him. Appreciate you, my brother. Mm-hmm. So, New York, Jersey, Connecticut. Front row, 4-pack of Summer Jam tickets. You know, I'm very active in social. I'm very active on the airways, too. So, I told you, the guy, how do I forget his name? Guaracha Man. I think what he did was he was SMD. And I think he said SMD also to Chris G, which is why Alex Fashion had to smack him at Club Cold. I don't know why you hit me on the DM, Guaracha Man. You're playing yourself. Go get your boys. Get your team. So that was just like a little information that I got. So I want to break it down for you, New York. You know, he actually told me the SMD. That was like, I don't know, was it? It was like September. Yeah. It was September. He was talking that. Yeah, they're talking on Drink Champs. Bringing up my name, my nose. TMZ. Yeah. People who used to work here talking to my bosses. And y'all think I forgot. I just pick a great time to make sure I get back. Because you want to know what? I was just waiting for one of y'all to like slip up. And guess who slipped up? Guaracha Man. He got beat up by the promoter. Sorry, smack. There's so many. The adjectives is crazy. He got smacked, and that set something off. He was busy taking up for people, and that guy didn't help him. Why would he? Yeah. They work remote. They don't really. Yeah. Never to my face. Never to my face. Never. Oh, but we'll be face to face. No, we will. We'll see. Anyway, so what did I leave off at? Guaracha Man. Yes, that's where I left off. That's where I left off. Then I hear Guaracha Man gets beat up again for saying SMD. To Chris G, that's Lobo's son, I believe. I like Lobo so much. Lobo, congratulations on your radio gig, my brother. I see you. Congratulations. And if you ever get tired over here, Lobo, we got a spot for you over here. And Chris G. Anyway, because you know, My city, my station. Suckers. So, then I heard he got slapped again. And then I heard about the robbery, which is, how do you get robbed three times, my brother? How does that even happen, man? Man, I just, wow. Don't worry, later I'm going to explain to you how to not get beat up anymore. I'm going to give you the blueprint. Beat up, robbed, and slapped. I'm going to help you. French Montana! Max B's at Summer Jam. Shout to DJ CeeLo. 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

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Shout out to DJ Nice, DJ AZ, DJ Nick Scalisi, DJ CeeLo. CeeLo, what up, baby? Shout out to Big Ben. Wow, Ben, it's crazy out here. Shout out to Club Code. Oh, listen, Guaracha, man, I don't know if you know, but there is a videotape floating around of you getting slapped in front. I just wanted to let you know there is a videotape floating around of you getting slapped. You wish you had never had problems with me. You should have never said nothing about me. But don't worry. Everybody involved, we will see you face to face. Don't worry.

Funk Flex. I'm coming to Madison Square Garden, December 26th. I put my own money up for the concert always. Not many DJs get in Madison Square Garden.

Y'all ain't the flavor of the month no more. Remember when you small DJs and small promoters used to run the scene? It's all about the club owners, the theaters, and the arenas. I don't need none of y'all little promoters. And y'all can keep at me. Why do you at me in a worker's comments, in his comment section? He's a worker. He ain't got the money to put up for the garden. Why do y'all do that?

job, a young child, David Levy. Oh, international energy? Summer Jam 2026. Don't forget, June 5th. Another major announcement. Mariah the Scientist, I'm looking for you. Megan Thee Stallion, I'm looking for you. Latto, I'm looking for you. Cardi B, I'm looking for you. A Boogie, I'm looking for you.

0: Uh-oh. 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
1: Yay, Travis Scott, this is a hot one in the club, baby. 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I like this song. I like this, man. A lot of energy in it. A lot of energy. 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Hip Hop Forever concert is coming to Madison Square Garden December 26th. Stacy George, I see you. Fish, I see you. Live Nation, I appreciate you. That Lola nightclub, Lola nightclub on the West Side Highway is serious. Okay? Fish, I see you. Terrence, what up, baby? Mm-hmm. I been so mad.
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1: 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DJ Triple Threat, I see you. Here we go. I went deaf on the DJ CeeLo got a brand new show every Friday, 11 o'clock. I went deaf on the DJ Spazzo got a brand new show every Thursday, 12 midnight. 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
0: I went deaf on it. 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

0: French Montana, Max B, Rick Ross. 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Ice Spice, what up?
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0: 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DJ Flipstar, what up? Bobby Trends, what's going on? Shake the block. 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Oh! Bobby Trends, I see it. 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
1: I spoke to DJ CeeLo and I spoke to Jeezy.
2: Quiero saber dónde está su...
1: DJ CeeLo just told me that Jeezy's gonna make it to Summer Jam. Yeah, he's gonna perform this at Summer Jam. I love it. Albert Rodriguez, what up, baby? Sue Kim, what up? Oh, Cujo, what it is?

0: 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It's going to be crazy. DJ CeeLo got a new show right here at I-97 every Friday, 11 o'clock. 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
1: We'll tell you different.
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0: Chris G, I see you. Alex Fashion, I see you. Lobo, I see you.
1: Guess who shot
0: you? Cold Nightclub, I see you.
1: Spent 5 million for the wrist.
0: I think they got you on videotape, punk.
1: Yeah, you got the same watch.
0: I think.
1: Where? In my virtual world.
0: Get your man to help you. The man you were taking up for, get him to help you. He ain't gonna do nothing. 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

0: 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We 5,000 tickets sold in a week. 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

Let's get the party started. 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

0: 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Erica, what's going on?
1: What's going on?
0: Everything good. What part of Brooklyn are you from?
1: I'm from East New York.
0: So it's your son's birthday, Jaden?
1: Yes, it is.
0: My daughter's name is Jaden.
1: Oh, how do you spell the name?
0: J-A-Y-D-E-N.
1: That's the same way I spell his.
0: Lovely, lovely. Listen, Erica, since it's your son's birthday, I got some tickets for you to go to Summer Jam 2026.
1: Oh, my God. He's going to go crazy.
0: Yes, yes, yes. You are going to Summer Jam. You could bring your son. It's going to be an amazing concert. Yours truly, Funk Flex, is going to be on the set the whole night.
1: Amazing. I can't wait.
0: 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I'm going to go to Queensbridge with Zeddy Will, YK Niece. You know Zeddy Will is at Summer Jam.
1: Yes, yes. I heard the lineup.
0: Mm-hmm. You know that Zeddy Will and the baby kind of got similar energy. We're going to see who's going to have the best show that night.
1: Okay.
0: Okay. Now, don't move. I want you to be with me on a takeover, okay?
1: Okay.
0: Okay.
1: I'm ready.

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We here. Lean Brothers, what's going on? DJ Spazza, what up, baby?

0: DJ Smoovesky, I see you, my brother. Shout out to my man DJ Spazzo. Got a new show every Thursday night, 12 midnight. 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
0: Yeah. French Montana, Max B. They had Summer Jam. 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

Jordan Smith. Oh. No, DJs are getting beat up. And I know, it's crazy. Twice. Wow.

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Summer Jam 2026, baby. We got those tickets right now. If you want to go to Summer Jam at Funk Flex, let me see that steering wheel, what kind of car you're driving. Four pack, front row. 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Let's go! 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I know.

Oh! People, can you get funky? Rest in peace to Afrika Bambaataa. Shout out to the almighty Zulu Nation. Funk Flex on 97, let's go! Ow! Oh, man, this is wild. How you like that, New York? You like that? First of all, Summer Jam tickets, I got them. And let me tell you what else is going on. I know. Shout out to DJ Lobo. Chris G. Alex Fashion, they out here beating DJs up. Crazy. New York, Jersey, Connecticut. Shout out to Stacey George, Live Nation, my man Fish. Fish, what's going on, my brother? Soul on the Hudson. That club Lola Uptown is crazy, New York. West Side Highway, Terrence Fish, congratulations to you. The Boneless Chicken at Lola's, crazy. Crazy. We just ordered some food. We're waiting for it to come. We just ordered from Momo's. I think it's Momo. Shout out to my man DJ Adoni. I hope I'm pronouncing it right. So we just ordered some food from there. We just sent Basil to go get it. New York, Jersey, Connecticut. Hip Hop Forever concert is coming to Madison Square Garden December 26th. Shout out to Live Nation. Stacey George, I appreciate you. Terrence, I appreciate you. I know, man. Congratulations to you little promoters doing all the little clubs, man. It's great. The little DJs, the little promoters, it's cute. Remember when y'all little promoters and little DJs was hot and controlled everything? I don't need y'all no more. I do concerts. That Summer Jam curated nice, huh? You like it? Summer Jam curated by Funk Flex Katrina B. We're going to sell that out. Funk Flex on the set all night long. So, Madison Square Garden, December 26th, Hip Hop Forever concert, curated by yours truly, Funk Flex. The lineup is amazing. I talk to a lot of people. I know, man. Those guys are doing big things. Big things in those little clubs. We throw concert. We're not workers. Congratulations to my man CeeLo. Got a new show every Friday, 12 midnight. DJ Spazzo got a new show, 12 midnight. Every Thursday. Rest in peace to Afrika Bambaataa. I got

0: crazy. New York City, I love this. I love this. Maria, what up, Fazio? Yes. Hey, Boogie, I'm looking for you for Summer Jam. Hey, Boogie, I'm looking for you for Summer Jam. Hey, Boogie, Zeddy Will. Kyle Rich. Oh! Here we go. Here we go. Zeddy Wills at Summer Jam. Kyle Richards at Summer Jam. 41, what's going on? Oh! Lobo, man. How you let Chris G beat him up? Y'all in the same camp. How can you be in the same camp and get beat up?
1: Wow.
0: Cranking. I'm gonna take it to a hot one in the club.
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0: Hold on, one hand up in there right now. Ooh. 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I told you, New York, Jersey, Connecticut, my man DJ CeeLo got a brand new show. 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I don't even know what you said, cause you're falling. 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

Tide 97, phone flex. I'm here. So New York, Jersey, Connecticut. Remember the guy, right? I think it was last week that we were talking about. He got beat up by the promoter. Well, the promoter slash club owner. He got slapped and beat up in the back. But remember, 8 months ago, almost a year, he told me to, is it SMD tat? Like, that means to suck something, right? And then what was the other part? I know the other part. Yo, Captain Crunch, it's time. That's what he said, right? He said, it's time. So, I don't want you to get confused. Yes, he got beat up, which was like 2 months ago, you know, New York City. I was holding that. But it's been brought to my attention that Chris G, I think Chris G's a heavy hitter, right? And Pereira's a heavy hitter, right? And I think his man, Alex? Alex Fashion. What's going on, my brother? Yeah. I think he got slapped. I think Chris G and his man slapped him in front of Code in Queens. And I think Chris G is Lobo's son. For people who don't know who Lobo is, he's one of the most respected DJs and air personalities in the town. Remember what I told you? There's only four DJs that make a lot of money. There's only four DJs that make money for their radio station in New York. Alex Sensation, Lobo, DJ Clue, and Funk Flex. Anyway, back to the slap in front of the Code nightclub. Yo, my guy, why are you getting slapped so much? And now my question is, how are people in your own crew slapping you? I have so many questions. See, New York City, I love playing this game. I love having fun. I love playing this game. That's all I want to know, man. Did anybody help you? Because now it's two times you got slapped. And I heard you got robbed three times for your jewelry. That's a whole other show.

Big song in the club, baby. Summer Jam tickets, I got them. I told you, DJ CeeLo got a new show every Friday. 11 o'clock. Ooh. DJ Spazzo, new show. Playing new music from artists from New York, New Jersey, and Connecticut every Thursday, 12 midnight. Oh, no, that other guy on Sunday, he lost that. It's over.

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0: June 5th.
1: More
0: artists to be announced.
1: Ever since you left.
0: Mariah the Scientist, I'm looking for you.
1: More gold, more motion.
0: Megan Thee Stallion, I'm looking for you. 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A Boogie, we looking for you. Little Kim, we looking for you. Remy Ma, we looking for you.

0: Guaracha, man, your crew's supposed to help you. 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I went there for it. 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All I need is one night.
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1: 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I went deaf on it. Yo, you told Alex Fashion to SMD, you did? 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I just want to know. Uh-oh, let's keep it international. DJ Chulo, we looking for you for Summer Jam, baby. Where you at?

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0: 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I got more. About 30 minutes. Summer Jam is going to be crazy.
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0: French, I see you. What you going to do on that Summer Jam stage?
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0: Ha.
3: Red a pen as the Holy Ghost a chink.
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0: Sucker.

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1: 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Erica wanted to hear It Depends, Chris Brown, Bryson Tiller, right? It's a nice one. The ladies like that. And you like that. And you like that because you got those tickets to Summer Jam.
2: Thank you. Thank you.
1: Yes, yours truly, Funk Flex, is going to be on the set all night at Summer Jam. Lit Digital, Shake the Block. Okay, what would you like to play?
2: I would like to play Rain Dance by Dave and Thames.
1: Now, you know, I always play a bonus, which is always an artist from New York, New Jersey, and Connecticut. So end of the takeover, I'm going to play that Nems, Ron Browse. And Nems and Ron Browse are going to be at Summer Jam.
2: Got it.
1: Yes, so that is going to be an amazing concert. All right. Shout out to my man DJ CeeLo. 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
3: Let's get the party started. See you at the bar. You was hardly talking. That's when I knew that your heart was scarring. Friends to lovers need a part to star in. 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

0: 97 Funk Flex Lit Digital, Shake the Block, Erica Wanted to Hear, Folded, Kehlani, right? I like that song. Yes. Is that one of your favorites?
1: Yes, it is.
0: I'm going to be with Kehlani this weekend, Roots Picnic, this Saturday and Sunday, 20,000 deep each day. Yours truly, Funk Flex on the set. Stacey George, I appreciate you. Sean G, I appreciate you. Terrence, I appreciate you. All right, shout out to Live Nation, Live Nation Urban. Big happy birthday shout to your son, Jaden.
1: Thank you.
0: That's also my daughter's name. You're going to take your son to Summer Jam with the tickets I gave you, correct?
1: Yes, I am.
0: Hey, that's going to be good. That's going to be great. Okay, what you playing? What you want to play now?
1: I want to play Chanel by Tyler.
0: And we are looking for Tyler for Summer Jam.
1: That will be amazing.
0: That would. You're in the car, you're home. Where are you?
1: I just got home.
0: I appreciate you listening and enjoy, all right? And we'll see you at Summer Jam.
1: Thank you. I can't wait.
0: Yes, and my bonus is going to be that Nems, Ron Browse, that Coney Island, that Harlem, that Energy, 10 o'clock. I'm back on the set.

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Up in the club, put your hands Ted Smooth, what up, baby? 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Congratulations, DJ CeeLo got a new show. Every Friday, 11 o'clock. Shout out to my man, DJ Spazzle. We got a new show. Every Thursday, 12 o'clock. Just woke up. I'm doing my own.

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You're out here getting slapped in two different places, two different accounts.

Rick Ross, French Montana, Max B, they're going to be at Summer Jam, the biggest concert in the world. I should say the biggest experience in the world. 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Oh, it's going to be amazing. 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I'll give you a four-pack front row bunch of tickets. Little Uzi, we looking for you for Summer Jam. We don't need you. We just want you to come by. You can go on earlier. Tickets are already moving. Little Uzi, we don't need you. But you can come by the concert. DJ CeeLo got a brand new show every Friday, 11 o'clock. DJ Spazzle got a new show every Thursday, 12 midnight. 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

Unicorn. Jay Hood, DJ Fade, Fetty Wap. Unicorn, you gotta holler at Fetty Wap if you wanna get on that Summer Jam stage. He's going on late. You might tear the building down. Fetty Wap, holler at Unicorn. Bring him out on your set. They wanna see.

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1: He's on fire.
0: The baby's crafty. Zeddy Will, you got to bring your A game to Summer Jam, baby. 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

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I'll say that when I want. If you don't like it, I don't care. Shout out to the almighty Zulu Nation.

0: 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It is what it is, man.
1: Oh, I'm smelling like a millionaire. Is that a mood?
0: Good evening, boys and girls. Evening, day, whatever you want to do. New York, Jersey, Connecticut. I don't forget when people talk about me. You see, everybody has a good story now. But why is he doing that to me? Why is he doing it to us? See, because when you puff your chest out, I'm trying to think. A year ago, the SMD from Goofball, what's it, what do I call him, Chester Cheeto? I call him something. Barrera. So New York City, what I did is I waited of almost a year, maybe 9 months, because I knew somebody was going to slip on a banana peel. And yeah, I'm going to talk about it during a high traffic time, like Summer Jam, like when everybody's listening. Because I'm smarter than you guys. You guys are in your feelings and talk about your emotions. I don't care if your man got fired. You know why, what happened. Not putting in the work effort. You know what it is. You know what it is. You know what it is, right, guys? When your brand's a little weak. Everybody want to jump on the bandwagon. You see, I forget. You know, they want to touch down on Drink Champs. And then a bunch of the bozos, they touching down on a little, those little podcasts talking about me. Yep. But you didn't know I was waiting for y'all. You didn't know I was going to catch y'all slipping. And I caught your man slipping. He got slapped and beat up one occasion. And then Chris G and what's the young man's name? Alex Fashion. You know, they slapped him. That's the second occasion. And I posted it on my social. What is wrong? I mean, what is it? What are you guys, little girls? What do you like to run and hide, talk about people, and you think nothing's going to happen? And don't think I don't see the underlining energy that's really bothering some of you. I see it. A lot of it came out in the little comments when people comment, man, there's a war going out on side. I love everybody. I got to be real honest, and nothing can change me from loving people. I've never had issues with people. I don't care if you're brown, blue, orange, yellow, green. I don't care. I love people. You know what I don't love? I just don't love people that are like phony or play in your face. Then I say something. It don't, you know, color doesn't matter to me. Never has. You know, I'm a Jamaican born in the Bronx. I love my job. I love this energy. You see, what's bothering a lot of people is New York. They don't run the building anymore. That's the real problem. They don't run the building anymore. And they're having a tough time. And I make sure that I let them know that they don't run the building no more. Shenanigans are over. Free ride. Free money. It's over. It's over. The whole place is under new management, new ownership, new everything. You guys are having a tough time, and I don't care. Go figure it out. You see, I don't care. I don't. But when you tell me to SMD, yo, it's that time.
1: Yeah.
0: That time for what? You screaming for time. You think he's going to help you? It's time. It's time for you to get slapped by Chris G again. How does people in their own crew slap you? Excuse me, I have to slap you now.

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1: You gon' have to splurge on me.
0: All I need is one night.
1: Oh. In a purse
0: for me. I went deaf.
2: Yes. Max B. Max B is going to be at Summer Jam. Max B, what you don't know, I think Big Daddy Kane is going to be at Summer Jam too. And he might want to go song for song, bar for bar. Nah, I'm serious, man. DJ Chulo, I am looking for you for Summer Jam. I'm looking for you. Them boys don't run the building no more. They're having a hard time accepting it. The station's under new management and ownership. It is what it is. Sing along, fellas.

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1: 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Shout out to DJ Lobo. DJ Clue, we make the money in this town. Where are all my birthday people?

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1: 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It's a Thursday. Don't forget, DJ Spazzo was up 12 midnight. New show every Thursday, okay? Playing artists from New York, New Jersey, and Connecticut. That's my guy. DJ CeeLo has a new show that's going to debut tomorrow at 11 p.m. So that's going to be good. Lit Digital, Shake the Block. Nice. Summer Jam tickets, 4-pack. I got them for you right now. You want them? I will give them to you. Bong! Let's do it, man. Funk Flex giving you that new music, and I'm back tomorrow. Bong!

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or something about a conservative regular girl that still can beat a bitch ass. 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

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Starting at 5 p.m. every day, once an hour, I'm going to be giving you new music. But hold on, it's only going to be artists from New York, New Jersey, and Connecticut. This is what New York City sounds like. 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Enough for all this

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0: You talking

If I make a call, it's gonna happen very quick. Ever since COVID, like the flow been getting very sick. Might find me on the beach rocking my jewels and some Terry sh- Get your back before you get your lick back. 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

on your heart 97, New York, New Jersey, Connecticut. You know, each and every Thursday night, Friday morning, we put the city on lean. Hope if you're an artist and you hot, I'm looking for you. You know how we plan out here. Let's go.

Come in, like I said, on your hot 97 City Orleans each and every Thursday night, Friday, Monday. Lit Digital DJs, you know how we do this. Oh, we in the streets with it, Grok. What's up?

wanna lay with the spilling. The other side, I'm across the street with the just chilling. Try to lock me out, my drive gonna make me crash the building. 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I sweep the competition when I make it boom. They having pressure till they face the fumes. 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These is nerds. 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That Chris told me I gotta breathe, but anytime that I be feeling this, somebody gotta my young getting.

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0: Shout out to the boy King Bimo. 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I see you, my boy. 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
0: Oh, man, if you want to rock New York, New Jersey, Connecticut, he go by the name of King Bimo. 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You know how we do this? 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

Oh, man, like I said on your Hot 97, each and every Thursday night, Friday, morning, I put the city on lean, lit digital DJs, the lean brothers shake the block. August 18th, I got something special going down for the Tri-State. So artists, you will want to hit me in my DMs right now. That's August 18th.

Right. Oh man, let's keep it right there for the ladies. All right, let's go, New York. Oh man, Whole City on Lean each and every Thursday night, Friday, Monday. Oh, this is a Heat Rock, New York, New Jersey, Connecticut. Here we

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2: 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That's when I knew that your heart was scarring. 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

calling me a man. 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

0: 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And we always say, if you mess with the bull, you know what you're going to get? The horns.
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Thorough as f- don't need your chest. Psychedist f- can reach your chest. Zodiac sign, it must be a Gemini moon, cause we about to go half. 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

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I'm all about a good time, baby girl, you know me. Go and party with your friends, everything is on me.

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23: Let's get the party started. See you at the bar, you was hardly talking. That's when I knew that your heart was scarring. Friends to lovers need a part to star in. Like, wait, babe, let me ask your pardon.

0: spell it with a K. Of course, Sugar J. Rod, the super producer of the millennium, in the building. You know what I'm saying? Vibe is returning to print. He is rejoicing.
1: You know what I'm saying? Shout out to Vibe. Shout out to my guy Detoile, man.
0: Yeah, it was. Shout out to Detoile, man. One of Jay's many bylines. You know what I'm saying? If you don't know, get to know.
2: Era.
0: Yes, sir. Listen, it's Friday. Yeah. I'm doing the Birdman hand rub. You can see, you can hear my ashy hands on the mic. You know what I'm saying?

0: leave them grill marks on them. You know what I mean? Also, Summer Jam.
1: Yeah.
0: You know what I'm saying? Summer Jam tickets. Of course, French B, Max B. My, French B, Max B. God damn. We got them on the kiosk. French, Max, Zeddy, Fetty, every Eddie. You know what I'm saying? Everybody's going to be in the building. You know what I'm saying? Eddie Murphy's going to be there. I don't know about that. But you know what I mean? It's going to be lit. Tune in at 8 o'clock. Because that's when you're going to get a chance to get them for the free, okay? Because they're already on Ticketmaster.
1: Yeah.
0: You know what I mean? They went up at 10 a.m. like the other day. They live now. You know what I'm saying? If you want to buy them, they're on the site right now. So, 8 o'clock, you know what time it is. We go live, YouTube TV, I-97 TV. We're in beautiful 4K.
1: Mm-hmm.
0: The Mind of Mero, High Hip Hop Jeopardy. You know what I'm saying? We got Young M.A. at 9. It's a hell of a show on a Friday, you know what I'm saying?
2: Yeah, we
0: getting ready. And of course, you know how we kick things off over here, you know what I'm saying? She's very serious face right now, you know what I mean? I call it it's the Serato face, but it's the journalist face, you know what I'm saying? Like, yo, we getting locked in. Mia Bell with the morning headlines, High 97, Tri-State, get ready, you know what I mean? Get ready to get informed.
3: Gotta make sure my Wi-Fi works in here.
0: Yeah,
3: That's what our girl is doing. All right, in national news, U.S. and Iranian negotiators reached a tentative agreement on Thursday to extend the ceasefire in this three-month-old war that we've been dealing with by 60 days and start a new round of talks on Iran's nuclear program. Now, that is going to be taking place. So Iran did not immediately confirm any deal. Vice President J.D. Vance confirmed that there was a tentative agreement, but said it was unclear if President Donald Trump would approve it. So it's hard to say exactly what the president's going to sign off on.
0: Hey guys, just all my day traders, you know what I'm saying? Just get ready, you know?
3: Just in case.
1: It's about to get volatile.
3: All right. Now, moving on, Penn Station service has been disrupted after a train fire. That's the NJ Transit, Amtrak suspended, and the Long Island Railroad.
0: That's why we all walked in here like,
1: where we all felt that. Mia felt that. I felt that. We had to circumvent our commute to High 97 this morning.
0: Crazy. But, you know what I'm saying?
1: That's why we cracking the bike at 641.
0: Whoa. I'm sitting there like, man, what is going on, dog? Like, why are there so many cars outside? A lot of TNLC plates.
3: You just may be rerouted to Grand Central Station. And if that's the case, you know, just take some extra time for your commute this morning. It's Friday.
1: And if you go to Secaucus, they're going to reroute you to Hoboken, too. So FYI, Hoboken, get on that PATH train, you know what I'm saying? If you come to Midtown, all that stuff.
3: Very good to know. That's it for the headlines this hour. It's Friday. Alternate site parking is in full effect. So our meters, collections are on schedule. Them kids do got to go to school today. It's about 58 degrees right now. It's going to be sunny later. We have a high of 78 waiting for us to start the weekend off,
1: buddy.
0: Oh, baby. Thank you, Mia Bell. Yeah, we're going to get this weekend started off right, man, because look, after the break, we got Big Cavs in the sports report.
1: Yes,
0: you know
1: sir.
0: What I'm saying? I know y'all seen that BTA.
1: Come on, son.
0: You know what I'm saying? San Antonio Spurs OKC game yesterday. He's going to get into it and more. All right, keep it locked right here. High 97.
1: Yes.
0: Morning, Zamero. It's

0: Yeah, Hot 97 Mornings from Merrill, man. Listen, it's Friday. Yeah. Tri-State. You dig? You know what I'm saying? You are so close to slamming that laptop shut and going home. But first, we're going to get you halfway through the day. You know what I'm saying? Most of the way. Kaz, let them know what's going on in the world of athletics. Yeah, you know what I'm saying? Professional sports. It's a sports report. Kaz, give it to him.
1: Let's talk to him, New York City. Hey, yo, so earlier this week, Giants quarterback Jackson Dart.
2: Oh, brother.
1: Introduced President Trump at a Trump rally.
3: So. Wow.
1: Wild. Wow. Ole Miss has never beaten allegations.
0: Yeah. The guy from Utah and Ole Miss?
1: Exactly.
0: Whoa.
1: Shocking. Abdul Carter, the defensive captain and top rookie draft pick last year, got on Twitter and said, I thought this is AI.
0: This is great.
1: What we doing over here? So apparently there was, a closed door meeting that usually happens with a lot of football teams. And, anybody that's ever been around a football squad, offense, defense is like church and state. You know what I mean? Never know. So there had to be a big kumbaya. And apparently, according to reports, all the issues have been settled. And, I guess they look forward to playing some football with no coach John Harbaugh this year. So we'll see. Hopefully Joey Bosa doesn't want to tackle Jackson Dart. You know what I'm saying? Doesn't want to take down his fellow MAGA man. You feel me? Last night, though, Game 6 of the Western Conference Finals. Knicks fans, I know you're sitting there waiting at home. Can't wait to see who you're going to play in the NBA Finals. Mm-hmm. Looks like you're going to have to wait one more day because the San Antonio Spurs pushed the defending champion OKC Thunder to a 7th and deciding game this Saturday night on NBC. Okay? The Spurs were on a 20-0 run to put the Thunder to bed. You know what I'm saying? SGA didn't have that great of a game. Our Jersey homie, shout out to Dilla Harper, went off.
0: Yes, sir.
1: One of the biggest bench production games in Spurs history, knocking off Manu Ginobili. Shout out to our boy in Jersey.
0: Hey, Jersey, what up?
1: Not all is well, though, in Knicks land, though. You know what I'm saying? Our big man, Mitchell Robinson, apparently suffered a broken pinky finger.
0: Dog.
1: And there is no timetable for his return. No. I know that sounds crazy.
0: What? I know. Kaz, let me tell you something.
1: Right.
0: He got an NFL, bro.
1: He got to tape it up.
0: Yeah, tape
1: he
0: it up.
1: He got to tape it up,
0: hit
1: bro.
0: Me with the shot, baby.
1: Listen, you
0: give me the torque, though. Perk angle.
1: You already shooting 9% for the free throw line. We don't need you to shoot.
0: That's it.
1: Block shots and rebounds.
0: That's it. Put the JPP man on, bro. I don't care. Wrap it up.
2: Yeah, he's their big man. I mean, if Wemby goes into the finals,
1: that's
2: you need Big Bodega and you need Mitchell.
1: That's a fact. That's a fact. That is the Knicks' advantage. You got them 2 7-footers. And Mia, you know what I'm saying? An ill analysis, Mia.
4: That's a fact.
1: That's right.
4: Oh, yes. I agree.
1: But, yo, until to get y'all settled, you know what I'm saying? I got a special gift for y'all. You know what I'm saying? Keep the Knicks fever going.
0: Okay.
1: Our good friend Nems hit me up. You know what I'm saying? He's going to be on Summer Jam. You know what I'm saying? Opening up that stage at 7 o'clock. You know what I'm saying? He hit me. You know what I'm saying? That's Mr. Bing Bong right there.
0: Yes,
1: he
0: said,
1: yo, I got something new for 2026 for these new Knicks. All right?
0: Uh-oh.
1: So he shot that over to me. Shotty, hit that. Let's go.
5: Yo, put your Tims on. Live from the garden, homie. The Knicks is
2: Brooklyn, stand up. Brooklyn.
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0: Shout out to Gorilla Nems, baby. Coney Island Zone.
1: Oh, my God.
2: Captain Crunch.
0: Captain Clutch. Captain Clutch. You feel me? We got PR and DR in the finals. Shout out Jose and Kat. You know what I mean? And you know Gorilla Nems will be blessing that Summer Jam stage, you know what I'm saying, at 7 p.m., you feel me, on Friday, July 24th,
1: that's
0: in
1: correct.
0: The Prudential Center. Yeah. But until then, the NBA Finals kick off June 3rd. Hopefully we know who we're playing by Monday. Uh-huh. That's the sports report by your boy Kaz. We'll catch you next time, Merrill.
1: Yeah.
0: Finish it off the break.
1: Hey, pow! You know what I'm saying? Behind the back, you know what I mean? Bing, bing, bing off the backboard. Thank you, Kaz. Sir. That's the sports report. Listen, do tell us coming up next. And like my brother said, them Summer Jam tickets are on sale right now at Ticketmaster. Do not mess up and go cop those, okay?
0: Yes, sir.
1: Don't be stupid because you're going to miss a zoovie. Not a movie, a zoovie. It's going to be a lot of mammals going crazy. You know what I'm saying? Maybe some teeth will be exposed.
0: Hey, yeah.
1: Who knows? I don't know. Wow. You know what I'm saying? I usually probably, that's the scientific term.
0: I thought you never went to the parking lot.
1: I'm going to go this year. We're going to be in there. All right? Bring your hibachi grill. High 97, Mornings of Merrill, Tri-State. It's Friday. Let's go.
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0: Yes, sir. Yes, sir. Hot 97 mornings, Romero, man. It's your buddy Kim Aaron in the building with the crew. Mia Bella's here. Kaz is here. Shotty Cutters on the buds. Jiggy J Rod in the building producing.
1: Happy Friday.
0: Okay, yes. Happy Friday, y'all. You know what I'm saying? Yeah. Okay, Shawnee.
1: Okay.
0: Doing it and doing it and doing it Friday.
1: Oh,
0: you know what I'm saying?
1: Okay. This is a very specific summer vibe.
2: That's what they're going to be doing this weekend.
0: Hey.
2: You know what I mean?
0: Me is like, man, get to it, man. Stop playing with me. I got my facts in front of me. Stop playing. Yo, y'all told y'all before the break, man. It's time for our girl, the Stabilizer. You know what I'm saying? She's looking terrific this Friday morning, and she is ready to deliver. Do tell with Mia Bell. Okay? Brought to you by who? I don't know. Maybe Ulta. Maybe, who knows? You know what I'm saying?
3: Ooh, Ulta.
0: Okay. Holla at us.
3: Yes, please. All right. Now, yesterday I was telling you guys about Gayle King's ex-husband who cheated on her 40 years ago.
0: Damn.
3: She told
0: 40 years? Hold on. 40 years ago?
3: 40, yes.
2: Oh, she had let it go.
0: Come on,
3: let
0: man.
3: Let me finish the story. You're welcome. Okay. So, Gayle King was on the Call Her Daddy podcast, and she basically retold the story of her husband, ex-husband, cheating on her with her friend.
0: Damn.
3: And she details the story, you know, coming back home early from the airport. Her husband thought that she was gone.
0: Oh, no.
3: Yep. And lo and behold, he was in there with her friend, a close one, and she was in her towel and underwear.
0: No!
3: And the husband said, no, you can't come in here. Gayle goes in anyway. Sees the friend. The husband at the time even takes the friend to the train station and leaves Gayle at the house by herself.
0: Wow.
3: Now Gayle calls Oprah, and Oprah says, you're gonna call that lady's husband now because she too was married.
1: Oh, okay.
3: So Gayle calls the husband. The husband doesn't even believe Gayle.
0: What?
3: I know.
1: Okay.
0: Y'all, this Gayle and Oprah, man.
3: Gayle
0: they break news all the time.
3: You know, go in with the details and said, hey, your wife had on these color underwear and whatnot.
1: Oh, my God.
3: Anyway, new ears and eyes heard the story, Gayle's ex-husband came out with an apology for cheating nearly 40 years ago. And he basically rehashed the situation and said his deepest apologies to Gayle and their daughter and even the daughter's husband and their son and the son's wife. He apologized to the whole family. A very nice apology.
1: Yeah, you're going to have to.
3: Yeah.
0: Homegirl at the Wendy's drive-thru last night when I ordered the spicy chicken, I apologize. You know what I'm saying? To you too. I may have hurt you.
3: Yep. And then he also detailed how much Gayle was such an integral part of his career too. She worked really hard while he was in law school and really supported him through all of that.
0: Dog.
3: And how Gayle was a great wife and how he did wrong, he did bad, and he'll always have to live with that. And he's apologizing for it all.
0: Yeah, live with that, gang.
3: Uh-huh.
0: Generational fumble.
1: You're gonna have to see this face for the rest
0: you
1: of your life.
0: You fumble Gayle King, gang.
1: Jeez.
3: Of course they still co-parent and have a great relationship and Gayle is still there for him and coaches him through his life.
0: Yeah. Oh yeah. Wait till I get separated and do some divorce type situation. Yo, we're co-parenting great. Yeah, that's a lie. They lied to y'all.
1: It's a lie.
2: They don't talk to each other.
1: You gotta say that, man. Male in the relationship. Yeah. You have to say that. It has to be going good. On your side, she's living good.
3: I know.
0: Oh, baby.
3: All right. Now, in other news, Morris Day and the Time, Young MC, Martina McBride, and the Commodores announced that they would not be making appearances for the DC celebrations after, you know, for July 4th and the America 200.

0: Rian, one thing that she's not going to be doing.
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1: 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I keep telling you, you know the number, 1-800-223-9797. 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Enjoy this, these couple sweepers and this Top Dog Law. Call the dog.
3: Don't tell him, don't tell him. You ain't even got to tell him. Don't tell him, don't tell him.
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0: It's morning, Jamaro. It's your boy, Kimaro, man. I'm here with the best crew on radio. You know what I'm saying? Me and Bell.
1: Good morning.
0: You know what I'm saying? Kaz is here.
2: Gang, gang. What
0: of
2: up,
0: course.
2: What up?
0: Shiny Culture, Mr. Worldwide Wake Up on the
3: what
0: boards.
3: What it do?
0: And it's time for our girl to give you the morning headlines. Bow.
1: Yes.
0: Damn, this is important.
1: Mm-hmm, very important. In national AI news, Anthropic, the AI company behind Claude, is now the most valuable artificial intelligence company in the world, ahead of OpenAI and ChatGPT. A lot of people have been telling me that Claude is that girl.
2: Claude is definitely
1: all
2: that girl.
1: Levels.
2: Yeah.
0: I don't know if it's actually the program or if it's like the marketing too. Like it's both.
1: Yeah.
0: Because they're like, yo, hey, let me help you. Yo, do you have like ADHD? Let me help you be more productive. Here's some prompts to do this, to do that. Da, da, da, da. I don't know. Everybody that I know that's like organized or professional and is like right brain organized person, they're like, yeah, use Claude.
1: Okay.
0: And I'm like, all right, man. I'm over here like talking to Grok. Like, yo, what's the spread on the Knicks game, bro? Who you think I should bet on, B? Like, what's a good parlay?
2: I was a ChatGPT guy for a little bit.
0: Yeah.
2: I mean, that's kind of like that was my beginner AI. Just sort of like playing around with it. Yeah.
0: It was weird though, because like when it starts to talk like you, and it starts using the N word and stuff, I'm like, yeah, hold on.
2: Bro.
0: Yo, my N. What's up, my N?
2: It talks to you like it's your homie.
0: Yeah.
2: Yo. It's a little much.
0: And it's crazy because it still has like the computer like Siri voice, but it's talking like that. So it's like, hey, Mia Bell, what's up, my B? How you doing?
1: This makes me wonder what exactly you're saying to your AI devices. Because ain't no way AI is calling you my N.
2: Meryl didn't teach AI the N word, though.
1: Right, yeah.
2: The AI N word, they knew the N word already.
0: Knew it.
1: They said, hey, I know exactly who I'm talking to.
0: And they know the difference, too. And it was like, with an A. just in case you are going to try to sue me.
1: Do you guys pay for any AI devices?
2: Like, I do. A couple. Yeah. It definitely helps me organized. You know what I'm saying? Like, I like, my mind always goes through a million things a minute. So, like,
1: put us on, please. I'm learning.
2: I'm telling
1: still
2: you.
1: I'm a ChatGPT girl.
2: Yeah.
1: Hey, chat.
0: Yeah. You know what it is? It's good for tedious things.
2: Yes. Okay.
0: Like, yo, I got to organize this list. I got to, there's a set of numbers or data, whatever, that I got to organize. I'm like, man, just go do this shit.
2: Yeah.
0: You know what I'm saying? Like, I don't need this.
1: All right.
0: I ain't wasting my time here.
1: Okay.
0: Time is valuable. We're creatives, Mia Bell.
2: There you go.
1: That is good to know. Now, moving on in local news, people being held inside the detention center have reportedly been on a hunger strike. I'm talking about the Delaney Hall Immigration Detention Center in Newark, New Jersey. A hunger strike has been taking place for the last 7 days. You know what that means?
0: Mm-hmm.
1: You know, when inmates are basically protesting and not eating. And because of this, what's been taking place is physical abuse by, you know, the authorities.
0: Uh-huh.
1: They're using tear gas and pepper spray. They're separating people from one another, and things have gotten even crazier. Sweet. Advocates and the families say that detainees were violently suppressed. And ICE and the GEO group are saying that officers are just responding to detainee fights and using controlled force to restore order.
0: All right.
2: That's crazy.
0: Sure, buddy.
1: 7 days of a hunger strike.
2: Remember reading about concentration camps and all that type of stuff in school? We had to study about all that.
0: Yeah.
2: I just hope we keep the same energy when we got to tell the story about this period of time. You know what I'm saying? Let's keep it real what the hell we was doing to people.
0: Uh-huh.
2: You know what I mean? These are human beings. All right? This is ridiculous.
0: Facts.
1: Yeah. That's it for the headlines this hour. Of course, we'll keep you guys posted.
0: Mm-hmm.
1: And alternate side parking collections are in effect. Collections on schedule.
0: Uh-huh.
1: Kids got to go to school today.
0: Take them.
1: It's about 62 degrees. It's going to be a high of 72 later as the sun is out.
0: Nice
1: Friday,
0: and cozy.
1: Y'all.
0: Hey, beautiful Friday day for y'all. You know what I'm saying? You're welcome. Brought to you by Mornings with Merrill on Hot 97. That's right. We control the weather. You know what I'm saying? Don't ask any questions. Because up next is the hot topic. Because if you're talking about it, so are we. You know what it is, man. It's Friday, which means it's Friday.
2: Mm-hmm.
0: If you want to fry your boss, your ex, your sibling, the person that won't pay you back on Zelle. You know what I'm saying?
1: Uh-oh.
0: Hit us up. 1-800-223-9797. And it's time to air them out. It's summertime. It's time to grill. Let's go. You know what I'm saying? Stop playing with us. Hot 97 Mornings. 1-800-223-9797. 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We don't care. Let's go.

0: I want to be with you.
1: Yes, sir. Hot 97. This morning's Romero. It's your buddy, Kim Merrill. Talk to me. Who are you? Where are you calling from? And who do you need to fry immediately?
2: It's Deej, the nailologist, calling from Brooklyn. I'm just calling to fry my sister.
1: Oh! What's she do?
2: Yeah, I mean, she stole $1,000 from me to go to a day trip to Florida with her boyfriend.
3: Oh.
4: What?
3: Oh. That's foul.
4: Yep. How did she get the money?
2: She stays with my grandmother. I put the money up at my grandmother's house. She went in her room, stole the money out of the envelope.
3: Oh, wow. Straight greenbacks? Yeah. That's crazy.
2: Yeah. Yo. So put my grandmother between a rock and a hard place between us.
1: Stop it. To go to Miami?
3: I gotta throw some Florida.
2: Not even Miami.
3: How long has this lady known this man?
2: 2 years.
4: And why he ain't paid for it? Did you confront her yet?
1: Thank you, Mirabelle. Thank you for saying that.
4: Did you confront her yet?
2: Yes, I confronted her. Only thing she said was, you know I don't steal. I said, I don't know what you do, but I find it funny that my money is missing and you're in Florida on a day trip.
1: It's a little fishy.
2: Very fishy.
4: Yeah, you got to get the proof and then make her run that money back.
3: That's right. Because play with your money is like play with your emotions, Smokey.
1: I need you to do one thing. Is get that credit card statement, run that joint down, and find it and circle it, and then bring it to her and be like, yo, this is what you did.
2: It's crazy.
1: Get the receipts.
2: Ultimate betrayal.
1: Oh, the ultimate really betrayal.
4: No,
5: when your
4: it's
5: family
4: true.
5: Member betrays you.
1: Damn. Yo, nasty. Yo, sis, you doing wrong. I know you probably don't want to say a name, but that's fine. You know what I mean? But you doing wrong, shorty.
2: You did me wrong, Alexis.
3: Oh, man. Put on blast.
1: Alexis, you on the grill on Friday. Yeah. I'm sorry.
2: You did me wrong.
1: Hi, 97 Mornings, bro. Talk to me, baby. Who are you? Where are you calling from? And who do we need to freaking see right now?
6: This is Mike from the Bronx. BX all day.
1: Yes, sir.
6: The cast team last year. Listen, I want to shout out Paul Pierce.
1: Oh!
3: Yes.
4: What are you doing?
3: Paul Pierce.
1: Yeah, get him!
3: I'm a Paul Pierce hater. Take all the time you need, champ.
6: Yeah, because as soon as the Knicks win the championship, the first thing I want someone to do is to do a wellness check on him, because that idiot said that Knicks would win the championship in his lifetime. So someone needs to do a wellness check on him, because he might like off himself.
3: Yo, Paul Pierce has been on a generational hater run this entire playoff series. Remember last year when he said, yo, if he beats the Celtics, I'm going to walk all the way from my office to California. Uh-huh. He had to walk like 10 miles or something.
1: Yep.
3: I hope he got to do that same walk barefoot.
6: Yeah, you also said you'll eat his hat too.
3: We're going to tap an orange number 11 on his face. That's what we do.
6: That's right.
1: Yo, thank you for calling in, my boy. Appreciate you.
6: All right.
1: Peace. Yo, listen, it's High 97. It's Mornings with Merrill, man. Listen, we frying people up all goddamn morning, yo. So if you need to fry your ex, your baby father, whoever, your boss, you know what I'm saying?
3: Word. Fry up Shea Gilgis Alexander, too.
1: Yeah,
3: so
1: SGA, man, whoever. You know what I mean? The sales team at your job, hey, don't matter. You know what I mean? Call us up, 1-800-223-9797. Right after the break, we coming back with Mia Belt. Yes, the one and only with Do Tell. Keep it locked right here. High 97 Mornings with Merrill, baby. Let's get it.

0: Yes, Hot 97 Mornings with Mero. It's your boy, the Kid Mero. Maybe we here, you know what I mean, with the crew. And, of course, one member of the crew that gets y'all the information that you need to know on a Friday morning. Mm-hmm. It's our very own Mia Bell, okay, with Do Tell. It's time for Do Tell, y'all. Mia Bell, let's get it.
1: Gotta tell you, Merle, gotta step up the intros. Gotta step up the intros for me.
2: We don't be having enough time for all
1: that's
2: that.
1: That's true.
0: Yeah, you're right. Yeah. It's a race against time.
1: You're running.
0: It's a race against top dog.
2: Yes. In entertainment news, details emerge in the singer Anne-Marie's divorce as it's finally become final.
0: Damn.
2: Yes, including receiving her hard drive with her unreleased music and business operations of her music, which her ex-husband and manager were holding.
0: Damn.
1: That's dirty business.
0: See?
2: Yep, because he acted as her manager, her tour manager, her everything when it comes to music.
0: See?
2: And now that this divorce is final, he'll actually be paying up $2,298 and given limited parenting rights. I hate that, you know, all of this is disclosed. It's their personal business. All on TMZ and numbers are attached to it. Mm-hmm. Complex even put an article out talking about Anne-Marie's monthly income at $5,000, which, you know, I just don't think should be disclosed all over the media and that I have to talk about now. But hey, it's in the news. And, you know, it's something that she did keep us up on throughout her time being silent about the divorce and then coming back out and being on the big stage. She just did the Boys for Life tour.
0: Come on.
2: So, Anne-Marie, we're sending you all the well wishes and some more money, girl.
0: Come on now. You know what I'm saying? We got Anne-Marie in the computer.
1: You gotta remember though, man, marriage is a business. Marriage is a business.
0: Yo, also, marriage is a business. Don't miss business with pleasure. Okay?
2: Like,
0: yo, my wife was trying to be my manager a man long ago. I was like, yo, Trudy, if you don't get up out of here.
1: Hell no.
0: I was like, hell no. I love you. I trust you. I think you're very smart.
1: Yes.
0: But yeah, we're not doing that.
1: Never poop where you eat.
0: Yes.
1: There's a different word I use for that, but yes.
2: Yeah, because now he's counting her coin too.
0: Mm-hmm.
2: Anyway, moving on. Pooh Shiesty's father will be released from federal custody following his arrest for the alleged robbery and kidnapping of rapper Gucci Mane.
0: Come on, dog.
2: Yes, I had to keep you guys updated on Pooh Shiesty and his father's jail sentence. And he should be released soon.
0: Father, yo, I play baseball with my son. You know what I'm saying?
2: Yeah.
0: You know what I mean?
1: I play catch with my daughter.
0: You feel me?
1: You know what I'm
0: saying? Yo, we play, you know, we play, we play Call of Duty.
1: Listen,
0: I guess that could be
1: doing
0: viewed
1: the ski
0: as
1: mask way with your son. I mean, that's a way of bonding, I guess.
0: I guess.
1: But, you know, a different kind of bond.
0: Flocking with your father.
1: Released on bond, I guess. But yeah, that's not the bonding that we were looking for.
0: Not bail bonding.
1: Not bail bonding.
0: Listen.
2: Pooh Shiesty and seven others is still pending in Texas federal court.
0: Oh, my God.
2: Uh-huh.
0: Oh, in Texas. Oh, y'all are fried. Oh,
1: yes.
0: Oh, baby.
1: Oh, well, I don't know. Good laws is a little fast and loose over there. They might be all right.
0: Maybe.
1: Might be. You never know.
2: As a black man, I don't think so.
0: I don't know. Well, you know who's going to keep you informed? Mia Bell, y'all. You know what I'm saying?
1: Right.
0: Thank you, Mia Bell. That's Do Tell. The Magic Hour's coming up next. We live on Hot 97 TV. We live on that YouTube. You know what I'm saying? Looking at our beautiful faces in 4K on this beautiful Friday morning.
1: Yeah.
0: You know what I mean? And we got Hip Hop Jeopardy and the Twisted Mind of Mero. All right, keep it locked. It's Hot 97 Mornings with Mero with the gang. You heard?
3: 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Don't tell him. You ain't even got to tell him. Don't tell him. Don't tell him.
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6: Dad, you have to be at work at 4 a.m. What are you doing? Get up, leafy head. Love you, mom.

0: Yes, sir. Yes, sir. Yes, sir. Hey, you know what today is? It's Friday.
1: Yeah.
0: Here on Mornings with Merrill, I'm the Kid Merrill. I am here with the most illustrious crew in radio, Mia Bell, Kaz, Shiny Culture, Jason Rodriguez, and DJ Cass One, the heavy hitter.
2: Yes, sir.
0: You know, suckers. You know what I'm saying? Listen, I chose my side. You know what I'm saying? That's all I'll say. You know what I'm saying?
1: Ooh, I'm
3: oh, man.
1: Stay out of bounds.
2: Chill. Nah, actually, you know what? I don't know. Let it go.
0: Let it fly.
1: If it don't apply, let it fly.
0: It's the biggest crew in the world. You know what I'm saying? It's not a joke. All right, listen. Let's take the energy down a little bit. It's time to get a little introspective.
1: Mm-hmm.
0: Okay, Tri-State, you know the number to call, because when I land this plane, I'm going to need y'all to tap in. 1-800-223-9797. Let's talk about it. It's time for the Mind of Merrill. Ooh. And this is something that's been I've been thinking about this for a long time. Sometimes it's like, yo, it just comes spur of the moment. And sometimes it just comes spur of the moment and I lie and I say I've been thinking about it for a long time. This is one of those moments. It's been in the back of my mind, though. I ain't gonna lie. I have made many decisions. Been married for 137,000 years. Y'all know that. And there's been times where I have been very much... Well, my attitude is very much ask for forgiveness, not permission. Okay? And when you're married or you're in a committed relationship for a long time, sometimes that does not fly. Depends on your relationship. I am of the mind that if something looks good, it's like, yo, we gotta do it. It's like, it's timely.
1: Mm-hmm.
0: I'm the only one here.
1: Mm-hmm.
0: Boom, shoot the gap. You know what I'm saying? Get it. You know, a lot of people do not think like that. A lot of people think, hey, if we're gonna make a decision, if we're gonna spend some money, if we're gonna make a move, if we're gonna do something. Some people go as far as to say, like, yo, I gotta consult what we're gonna have for dinner tonight with my spouse.
1: Oh, we do that.
0: You know what I'm saying? Mm-hmm. So I'm not one of those people, you know, and it gets me in trouble sometimes, but hey. You know, wouldn't have a nice beach house if I wasn't an executive deciding type of dude. You know what I'm saying? And like I said, it gets me in trouble sometimes. Sometimes I sleep on the couch. In your relationships, are you a consultant? Mia Bell, I know you're looking at me like, yo, you better talk to me. You better talk to me before you do something. Mm-hmm. Before we switch from Optimum to Verizon, you better holler at me.
4: Oh, yeah. I want to know. Yeah, why not? Put me on. Unless it's something that you know I don't care much about and I'm not going to be contributing to anyway. And you know it's the best route, because sometimes I'm going to ask you, like, what do you think? Okay. Mm-hmm.
0: Right.
4: Why is this the reason?
1: Yeah.
4: So go ahead with it.
0: Right. So you're more of like, let me know what's going on. Not necessarily like, yo, let's talk about this and discuss and I got input and da da da da. Unless you're really interested in giving input.
4: Yes.
0: Okay.
4: Yeah.
1: You always got to take the input, though. You know what I mean? Mm-hmm. Like, you always have to, but eventually the buck's got to stop with the man of the house. You know what I'm saying? I believe that. You know?
0: Wow.
1: But at the same time, you know what I mean? Like, you don't ever just, like, forget or disregard, because there's definitely been times where I've been wrong about stuff that I should have just let, you know what I'm saying, the lady of the house sort of, like, lead the way. Ooh. On. But if it's 50-50 and we just don't know which way we're going to go, a lot of times...
0: Let's talk about it.
1: Man's got to put the foot down and be like, all right, we can't decide.
2: Oh, that's fire.
1: It's going to be my way.
2: Unlike you guys, I am married to a gangster.
1: it don't mean she's any less than a gangster.
2: I am married to a gangster.
0: Bro, I'm married to Meyer Lansky.
2: Yeah, exactly, bro. You know what I'm talking about. So, yeah, we consult. I definitely consult with almost everything. Because I feel like my wife is like my confidant, too. You know what I'm saying?
0: Right,
2: I'm
0: right.
2: Yo, listen, this is what's going on. What do you think? I'm going to do this. We should do that. Yeah, actually, yeah. She'd be like, yeah, that's a good idea. Or that's a bad idea. A lot of times, she's on the money when she's like, yeah, you know what? That's a bad idea. I wouldn't do that.
1: I don't know about that.
2: Shout to the gangster.
1: I think it's both ways, though.
0: She'd be like, don't bring up the box. Yo, we got a call on the line. They got an opinion. Okay, let's go. Hot 97 Mornings with Merrill. Talk to me, baby. Who are you? Where you calling from? What do you think about this?
5: What's going on, man? It's Showtime from North New Jersey all day.
0: Showtime, Brick City.
5: Yeah, you already know what it is, Brick City. Yo, like, I've learned from married couples. I definitely learned from married couples.
0: Uh-huh.
5: Men, all you do is turn yourself deaf and say yes all the time.
2: You know what I'm saying?
5: That gets you through 30 years. That gets you through 30 years. Like, have you ever been to a wedding reception and you see how many people have been married for 5 years and everybody drop off, right? And then you see everybody married for 10 years, everybody drop off. Uh-huh. You have one couple that's been married for 30.
0: Uh-huh.
5: And the only reason is because you turn deaf and say yes.
0: Hey, bro, listen, French Montana got the hottest record in the city. He's saying the same thing. You know what I'm saying?
5: I'm deaf on him. Hot 97, you guys are great. I listen to y'all every morning before I go to work. Y'all
0: can do
5: y'all thing.
0: Hey, appreciate that. Let's go.
3: Yes, sir.
0: Big Jersey on the check-in. Let's go. Appreciate you, gang. Yeah, all right. So, listen, Hot 97, morning, Romero, baby. Who are you? Where you calling from? Oh no! Boom! You banged it. Sorry, pal. No, try again. On. All right, listen. Damn. Coming up,
1: I sound crazy. That sound like Captain Misogyny this morning. No, listen, yo, to a woman. Yo, still, listen, listen. Also, listen, leave the house. That's what I'm about to say.
2: No, listen. Let me help. Let me help all the married guys and potential married guys out there. If you ever see Friday, and you see the clip where he goes, when Debo come around, I shut up. When he leave, I'll be talking again. That's it. Just do that. And you'll be good.
0: Yo, listen, I'm landing somewhere between cast and cast, right? You know what I'm saying? I'm somewhere in the middle. You know what I mean? Yo, listen, keep a lock right there. If you got opinions, you know the number, baby. 1-800-223-9797. Up next, we got Hip Hop Jeopardy, because Summer Jam is on deck. And we got tickets for you. They're live at Ticketmaster, but if you want them for the free, holla at me. Ha ha! Morning, Jamero. It's your boy, Kim Merrill, with the most illustrious crew on radio. We'll be right back with that Hip Hop Jeopardy. All right? Keep it locked.

0: Yes, sir. Hot 97 mornings from Roger, but Kim Arrow in the building. You know, every weekday morning we are here, you know, joining you. It's Friday today, which means that you can call up and fry anybody you want. And we got TJ from Harlem, who is a man, and he said, the medical system sucks. It ain't right. I paid taxes for 45 years, and now that I'm Social Security / disability, I can't see a doctor because I can't afford the payment. It's really sad. It is, TJ, and we got to do something about it. The health care system is effed up in this country,
1: We can fry up the health care system every Friday.
0: Yeah. Baby, we can fry it Monday through Friday. We can fry it up. And TJ from Brooklyn, who is the feminine version of TJ, she said, these baby fathers that ain't paying child support and we struggling, do better, men. Okay? And listen, here's your chance to do better. Here's your chance to win tickets to Summer Jam, July 24th at Prudential Center, The Rock. Okay? 1-800-223-9797 is the number to call, and it is time to play.
2: And now, boys,
0: that's
2: and
0: right,
2: girls,
0: y'all. Hip Hop Jeopardy.
1: You know it.
2: City. This is Hip Hop Jeopardy.
0: Yes, sir.
1: Is that a red alert? Was that a red alert drop you did?
0: Yeah.
3: I love this game.
0: It's infectious.
1: Yes, sir.
0: Yeah.
1: You know what time it is. Hip Hop Jeopardy.
0: Let's go.
1: Shout out Juanito. Let's go. You know the Knicks. We ain't mopping.
0: Yes.
1: Forget the brooms. Tell SGA stop flopping.
0: Hey!
1: We got lineups that are dropping.
0: Hey.
1: And if you want them tickets, you know you got to cop them.
0: Hey.
1: On Ticketmaster.com, baby.
0: Yeah. That's right. Hey. Hey. Yeah, Ticketmaster.com. Hey, look, see? Cats about to throw a beat on.
1: I'm getting better. Right? It's the first thing I think about in the morning. I'm like, I need my eight.
0: Yeah.
1: I need my eight.
0: Good morning. He's in the shower rapping. Listen, you know what it is.
1: Like B-Rabbit, son.
0: Uh-huh.
4: Spaghetti.
0: What's good? Hot 97, it's morning, tomorrow, baby. You ready to play? Talk to me.
1: Where are you?
0: Where you calling from? What's your name? Are you ready? Caller number one.
5: Yeah, Sammy from the BX.
0: Yeah, Sammy from the Bronx. Let's go. All right, my brother. You know the rules. You know what I mean? It's Jeopardy, so you got to answer in the form of a question. And the categories are East Coast hip hop, culture, R&B, and Southern hip hop. Always look at the paper like they're going to be different. Which do you choose?
5: I'm a dual hip hop culture.
0: Hip hop culture.
6: Oh. Hey. All right. Yes. Listen, here we go.
3: Okay.
6: All right, pay close attention.
1: Close attention.
6: LL Cool J starred as a former football player in this sitcom who was down on his luck.
1: Yeah, 5 seconds to answer. 5, 4, 3, 2, 1.
6: Oh, not even a guess?
1: Not even a guess.
3: Oh! None of us knew this one.
1: Now, I knew it, but I knew Jason threw us a little curveball with the sitcom because I would have said Any Given Sunday.
0: Same.
1: But In the House.
6: This was In the House. The answer was In
0: what
6: the House.
0: What is In the House? Okay.
3: Wow. All
0: right.
3: Who
1: You don't watch UPN?
3: But who was on that with him?
1: Shorty.
0: Reagan Gomez.
1: Pretty girl. Yeah.
0: Reagan Gomez?
1: Reagan Gomez.
3: Yes, I know who you're talking about.
1: Beautiful woman.
0: Wait, that wasn't Reagan Gomez?
1: Nah, Reagan Gomez is Parenthood.
0: Shout out to Reagan,
1: the
0: man.
1: Towsons.
0: Yes. You know what I'm saying? Hey, how you doing, champ? It's Hot 97. It's Morning Zomero. This is Hip Hop Jeopardy. You know the rules. Where you calling from, and are you ready?
1: Caller two.
7: Yo, good morning.
3: Good morning.
1: Good morning, good morning. What's poppin'?
0: Good morning, champ.
7: Morning. This is Nas calling from Jersey.
1: Mouse, what up?
0: Nas from Jersey. All right, listen.
1: Nas, my fault.
0: You know the categories, my boy. East Coast hip-hop, culture, R&B, and Southern hip-hop.
7: I'm going to go with East Coast.
0: All right. Okay. So this former Flip Squad, this former Flip Mode Squad member is known as a pioneer of the drumless sample loop.
3: Oh, wow.
1: Yeah, 5 seconds.
0: Former Flip Squad member.
1: Five.
0: Drumless hip hop.
7: Who is Little John?
0: Who is Little John?
6: Listen, at least he threw up a guess.
0: Hey, bro. Hey,
1: I respect the guess,
0: but boy, that is very
3: Thank you
0: wrong.
3: For trying.
0: The answer is, who is Rock Marciano?
1: Who you can see on the Summer Jam stage at 7 p.m.
0: That's right. Yeah. Rock Marcy, 7 p.m. on the Summer Jam stage. Goddamn. Little John.
3: These questions are so hard.
1: You know what it is? J-Rod gets the question so tough, people don't even want to guess because they know we're going to fry them.
0: Yeah.
1: for guessing like Fabio Foreign from Illmatic and stuff. Like,
3: I know.
1: Probably not do for 2 weeks.
0: Bro, I said Lil Jon, though. That's crazy. Flipmode is the greatest. Okay.
1: Yeah.
0: Yeah.
3: Lil Jon.
0: All right, guys, listen. Who are you? Where are you calling from? And are you ready to play and not give a ridiculous answer?
1: Calling three.
0: You live. What up?
3: Don't be scared.
8: Yes, how you doing? Morning. It's Chris from Long Island.
0: All right, Chris from L.I. All right, my brother, listen. The L.I. double R let you down. Don't let us down. East Coast hip-hop, culture, R&B, or Southern hip-hop? What's your choice?
8: East Coast hip-hop.
0: All right. Okay, so this rapper famously rapped about being dead in the middle of Little Italy because they riddled some middlemen who didn't do diddly.
1: You have 5 seconds to answer.
3: Come on.
1: Five.
0: Is Jeopardy.
8: Who is Big Fun?
0: Hey! Big Bronx, baby. You know what it is.
1: Big Bronx.
0: That's right. Come on, baby. Big Bronx energy. Let's go. Long Island. Long Island in the building.
1: You are going to Summer Jam.
0: Yes, sir.
3: I got nervous.
0: Yeah. July 24th at Prudential Center. You're going to be in the building, my guy. Yo, listen. Tell the Tri-State 3 things. Your name, who you taking to Summer Jam, and the station and the show that hooked you up with these tickets, man.
8: Chris, I'm taking my wife, and you already know, Mornings with Mero. Tune in.
0: Yes, sir. Shout out to Chris, shout out to Long Island, you know what I'm saying? LIRRR, y'all be fixed soon, you know what I mean? The track 5 should be out. Keep it locked right here. We're going to be right back with crazy-ish.
1: We got some twins.
0: Come on, son. You know what it is.
1: I need that.
0: You know I had it.
1: I need that.
0: High 97 FM, we'll be right back. YouTube, keep it locked right there because we about to say some bad words.

0: Yes, sir. Hot 97 mornings with Merrill, baby. It's your buddy, Kid Merrill. It is Friday. We are here. It is a beautiful Friday morning. And, you know, I'm here with the best crew on radio, of course. You know that. And it is time to get into a little crazy, because people talking crazy, man.
1: Yeah.
0: It's a crazy world we living in.
1: Yeah.
0: People saying crazy things.
2: Crazy,
0: doing
2: crazy,
0: crazy things.
1: Crazy.
0: And
1: hey,
0: man,
2: crazy,
0: this
2: crazy,
0: is a crazy-ass story.
1: Talk right? to me.
0: Listen, of course, there's 50 states in America currently. I know Donald Trump wants to add Canada or Mexico or Greenland. It's not going to happen. Sorry, champ. But I could give you one guess as to the state that this story is coming from, if it's a crazy.
1: I haven't read this, but I'm going to guess Florida.
0: Ding, ding, ding, ding, ding. You are absolutely right. A woman was arrested by a police officer in Florida, not an alligator or a crocodile. She was arrested by a police officer in Florida for holding her phone in her right hand while driving. The problem is, like, you probably listening and be like, Meryl, what's wrong with that? Like, you know, like, you're not supposed to have your phone in your hand when you drive.
1: Yeah.
0: You know what I'm saying? It's like, this is regular, this is the law. The problem is, she didn't have a right hand. She didn't have a right hand. She had a little nub.
1: Mm-hmm.
3: Oh,
0: and
3: wow.
0: Here's some audio from the arrest.
4: Today we're doing an operation for distracted driving. You drove past me holding the phone with your right hand, manipulating that phone. I mean, I saw you with the phone in your hand.
3: Not.
0: I saw this.
3: So you want to just call this a day? Or?
4: I don't want to call it a day. You had a hand up, manipulating
3: the phone. You just said my right hand.
4: Well, I thought I saw you with your right hand.
3: You had a hand up.
4: With the right hand, perhaps not, right?
3: But I saw you. You didn't see me with my right hand.
4: You
3: saw me with
4: I know
3: right
4: what
3: hand.
4: I just said. I'm asking you now. Did you or not have your phone on your hand?
3: I did not.
4: Cool. You have your driver's license, registration,
3: yes,
4: insurance with you.
0: There you go. So every time that she giggled, she was showing the police officer her lack of a right hand.
1: Now, the radio doesn't do it real justice, right? But there's... just think about this, New York City. Think about this tri-state. There's very few moments where you can tell a police officer to go F themselves when they pull you over.
0: Yeah, yeah.
1: And they say, no, I saw you
0: uh-huh.
1: with a phone in your right hand while you're driving. And you could just look at him and be like, checkmate,
0: sir.
1: I ain't got no right hand.
0: You mean my right elbow, sir? My right nub?
1: And she was milking it, too. She's like, can we just wrap this up?
5: And by the way, she had to go to court for this.
1: But I'm sure she did.
5: No, but when the court case finally came up, they dismissed it for lack of evidence.
0: Oh!
3: That's the best part.
5: Yo, lack of evidence is crazy.
1: I know you are not a parent, but that was an A1 dad joke, Cass. I gotta give you that.
5: It wasn't a joke. That's what they said.
1: That really happened?
5: Yeah, it really happened. It really happened. It's not a joke. That's why it's so crazy.
0: Oh, man.
3: That joke is hilarious.
0: Yo. Lack of evidence, y'all. Okay. She didn't have all her digits. You know what I'm saying? Yeah, listen, it's Hot 97 this morning, tomorrow, man.
1: I can only count to six.
0: It's a crazy world.
1: What are you talking about?
0: It's a crazy world we living in, man. And listen, we need to stabilize things, okay? We got the one and only Mia Bell. Up next after the break with Do Tell, here to stabilize things a little bit. You dig? It's Friday. Morning, tomorrow, baby. Let's go.
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That's when I knew that your heart was scarring. Friends to lovers need a part to star in. Like, wait, babe, let me ask.

0: Nine brown eyes.
1: What's up, New York, New Jersey, Connecticut? You know I'm gonna do it. You know I'm gonna do it.
2: Do it.
1: Shimmy, shimmy, yeah. Shimmy, yeah. Shimmy,
3: hey.
1: Shimmy, yeah. Shimmy, shimmy, yeah.
3: Lead with it.
1: It's Friday. Lead with it. Rock
3: with it.
1: Cast with it.
2: Yo. That accent.
1: Oh, my God. Yo, shout to everybody named Dave. All right, listen, it's Hot 97 this morning. It's Merrill Man. I told y'all before the break, the stabilizer's in the building. Our very own, the most illustrious, the top of the top, number two. She's not number two, she's number one. Understand? Sure. She's outside, she's doing the damn thing. She's everywhere in 4K looking amazing. It's our very own. We are lucky to have her. It is the one, the only, Mia Bell. And it's time for Do Tell. Let's go. How'd I do?
2: Charge up. Yeah. Thank you very much for that lovely intro.
1: Come
2: we had
1: on.
2: Time today. All right, now it's Friday, so that means new music.
1: Damn.
2: We have Latto and 21 Savage with Hostage from Latto's new album titled Big Mama.
1: All right.
2: Let's hear it.

0: Okay.
1: All right. I started doing the Insta bop.
2: Mm-hmm. Relationship music.
1: Okay. All right.
3: All right, parents.
2: All right.
3: Parent records.
2: Moving on, we have Young Chris. He has a joint album with Made in Tokyo, which is really dope. Now, Young Chris is going to be joining us on Monday after Roots Picnic.
1: Yeah.
2: I will be in attendance, so I'll tell you guys all about it.
1: Yeah.
2: And here's a snippet of his joint called Cuban Cigars.
1: Hey.

0: Hey,
1: he okay. sounds so good.
2: Yeah, okay, Chris.
3: Young Chris got one of my favorite flows just in hip hop. He just always just sounds like he's in any pocket. So yep. I can't wait to hear that.
2: The Peyton Manning of rap. You know what I'm saying?
1: I see a lot of people call him the Jadakiss of Philly.
2: Yo,
3: you know what? That's not a bad comparison.
2: Yo, you know what? Jason is a Philly guy. He just made the yo face. You know what? Good comparison.
3: That's not a bad comparison, man.
1: Yeah, we don't have time to play these next joints, but there's new music from Future and Tyla, G Herbo, hey. Boss Man D-Lo, and Megan Thee Stallion, and of course, Young M.A., who we have on the show today.
2: Hey.
1: She dropped her album Queen, and it's really good.
2: Okay.
1: 15 joints. She's telling the story of everything that took place within the time that she hasn't, you know, gave us anything, and she's answering all the questions.
2: All right.
1: Stuff about her health, relationships. She has Tory Lanez on the album.
2: Okay.
1: Some other features. It's a great project.
3: Very interesting. Can't wait for New York City to hear that. Shout out to my guy Rory, man, for the Rory and Maul podcast. He dropped a single with Lucky Day featuring Black Odyssey called Still Be Mine. The video is out. The track is out right now. And it's the R&B bag. I think you like it a lot, man. We ain't got time to play it, but you know what to do. Hit the streamers. Go search it.
2: Yeah.
3: Shout it out. Shout out my guy, Irish McNasty, son. What up,
1: yes.
3: Rory?
1: Yes. Not only that, but Cast One is going to be in the mix, so
3: come on,
1: hear some joints.
3: Play some new joints today, Cast.
2: He's like, yeah, I got you. Yeah, you know what I'm saying?
4: Just what we needed, more Tyla.
2: Next one is called Hermes. Yeah. So get your pockets ready, fellas. Listen. Keep it locked right there. You know what I'm saying? We'll be right back. Thank you, Mia Bell. That was an amazing segment, as usual.
3: As always.
1: Wow. Thank you, guys. Like, what are y'all going to say when you're mad at me?
2: That could never happen.
3: Mia, you stuck it out today, buddy. It wasn't your best work, man.
1: I get the buddy. Okay. All right.
2: Buddy's crazy. Okay. But listen, that burning topic, Mia Bell mentioned it very astutely. We got Young M.A. in the building.
3: Yeah.
2: So keep it locked right here. Okay, it's about to get big after the break. All right, Hot 97 Mornings with Merrill. Let's go.
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0: 97 Mornings of Merrill. It's your boy, Kid Merrill, man. The human do-rag, keeping it wavy every day. Of course, I am joined by the most illustrious crew in radio. You know what I mean? Listen, Merrill, you always do this, bro. Every intro, man. Like, it's not possible for y'all to just have the most illustrious guests every single time. Guess what, stupid? We have not failed yet as a unit. This guest and I, we discussed things, and now we back full circle, okay? Years later, the person who ruined the name Stephanie for everybody. The favorite rapper's favorite rapper. The spitter of spitters. Brooklyn stand up. It's Young M.A. in the building. You know what I'm saying? What up?
1: How we
0: doing?
1: What's good?
0: How we feeling?
1: We good. We blessed. Highly favored.
0: You know what I'm saying? You always mad cool. Ever since I first interviewed you, I'm like, yo, this is so cool. I just do what I do, man.
1: You know what I mean?
0: Like, yeah. I do what I do. Y'all do what y'all can, man.
2: Well, Ferb, I got to say, you look healthy. You look vital.
1: I feel good, man. You know what I mean? Feel blessed. We moving.
0: That's like you flipped me up on a 2 train. Don't play well.
1: I used to be on the 2 train, too. Definitely was on that 2 train.
3: Let me tell you something about Young M.A.
1: Hello.
3: I'm so and always happy to see you because of all that you've been through. Young M.A. gave me my first radio drop when I first had my show overnight. Spread it out to Long Island to the store Worthy.
1: Yes.
3: Had the black.
1: That's why I said she knows. That's why I said she knows.
3: Yeah.
2: You were very intentional about taking some time off, obviously, you know, to focus on the health, but also mentally, creatively. Yeah. What did you learn about yourself as an artist throughout that time that you were taking the time off?
1: That I can get back into it.
2: Okay.
1: You know what I mean?
2: Did you fall out of like, did you not like doing it for a while?
1: Yeah, it was a lot of writer's block. You know what I mean? I really, you know, be hard on myself. So writer's block is like, I don't know, it's like having a cold. You know what I mean? You get sick a little bit, but then you can, you know, it can go away. You take some medicine, it go away, and then you back feeling like yourself again. So
2: I'm going to ask you about this new album, Queen, man. A lot of people always ask, like, the most important song you made on the album. Mm-hmm. What's the last song you made on the album?
1: That was like, the last one.
2: This is it. Album's done. This is the song that has to make the album.
0: Put a button on it.
1: It was still free. I felt like that was missing. I felt like something like that was missing. I felt like it was a good... After the intro, that song was just the perfect follow-up. I feel like I didn't have that.
2: Yeah.
1: And that was the missing piece. So, yeah, that was the last song.
3: And what about the ladies? What do you think they're going to gravitate to the most?
1: My girl, she like BBB.
3: Uh-huh.
1: You know what I mean? That's that, you know, that's kind of...
3: Great choice.
1: Yeah, that's that wobble that ass music, you know what I mean?
2: Uh-huh.
1: Yeah, that's one of my favorites, too. Okay. That's like my, you know, like, that's when I get in my Petty Wap vibe.
3: Right.
1: You know what I mean? That's my Petty Wap vibe right there. And then I know Dancer is, like, one of those records that everybody, the guys, it's so crazy because Dancer is, like, the guys, for some reason, like, of that record. Mm-hmm. Like, as soon as they hear it, they be like, yo, this is the one, and they start singing it. Beautiful Pain.
3: Oh, yeah.
1: That's definitely one of my favorites. What else?
3: On her body.
1: On her body.

0: Yeah.
1: Yeah, On Her Body. On Her Body is one of the ones that my supporters been begging me for the past 2 years, because I put like a snippet of it on TikTok and on Instagram, and it went super viral. Like, it got like 10 million views on it. And they like, when you, to this day, they like, when are you gonna drop that record? It's the Chris Brown Poppin' single. Yep. On it. Mm-hmm.
2: Heard that.
1: So they've been like stressing me about having that, putting that song out. So yeah, that's on the album. It's called On Her Body.
3: Sophomore album, it goes crazy. Alright, this morning's Romero. Young MA's in the building.
1: Yeah,
3: y'all.
1: Yeah, man.
3: Yeah. Brooklyn's up.
1: Love.
3: Come on now. Yes, sir. Yo, listen. Yes. Keep it locked right there. It's Hot 97. It's Mornings with Merrill, baby. Mia Bell, Kaz, Shiny Culture, J-Rod in the building. It's me. It's your boy, the Kid Merrill, man. And it's Brooklyn with Young M.A. Let's go.
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Something you want to hear, hit me up. 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

Hot. We coming hot Friday at DJ Cast when I'm here. 9 o'clock mix, baby. Top of the morning to you and yours. Weekend is right around the corner. I can smell.

Yeah, Summer Jam is happening July 24th. 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Shout out to Young MA. She came through, you know, had a conversation with the squad. Don't forget, you can watch that whole interview live on YouTube right now on Hot97.

0: Congratulations.
1: Yeah, Tri-State.
0: Yes, sir. It's Friday, so tomorrow means Saturday, which means my guy, our guy, Mr. Worldwide Wake Up Shiny Culture.
2: He waking you up.
0: Yes, sir. Of course, super producer Jason Rodriguez, J-Rod, you know what I mean, as we affectionately call him. And, of course, the heavy hitter, DJ Cass One in the mix. You know what I mean? It's Friday, so where you can find me at? At The Kid Mero, spelled correctly. It's not D-A, it's T-H-E, you know what I mean? Like, we did it in school.
1: Mm-hmm.
0: The Kid Mero on all socials, you know what I mean? Catch me on Twitch, catch me everywhere, you know what I mean? New Victory Light is out now, you know what I'm saying? New 7 p.m., everything. Everything's moving. Mia Bell, where can they find you at?
3: Oh, wow. Let me wake up. At Mia Bell NYC on all social media platforms. If you're out in Philly this weekend, make sure you come say hi. I'll be at the Toyota Music Den both days hosting. Turn it up.
1: Nice. At Kazim on all social media platforms. At Kazim, find me with it on TikTok. Shout out to my high school, the Patrick School. I'll be giving the commencement speech there tomorrow at 1 p.m. You know what I'm saying? Shout out to everybody. Shout out to Chris Savannis, everybody over there in New Jersey. It's an honor to go back there.
0: Yes, sir.
1: As a kid, so
0: the alma mater.
1: Can't wait, son. Yes.
4: That's fire. Shout out the whole graduating 2026.
0: Yes. Yes. All our graduates.
1: You made it.
4: Yourself, y'all. And find me at Shiny Culture or Culture Movement, spell culture with the K.
0: Mm-hmm. Yeah, I mean? That's it for us. You know what I mean? We go pass the baton to DJ Drewski. Of course, shout outs. You know what I mean? Because we for the people. Shout out to Lacey Lawrence from Manhattan. She wants to shout out Maddie Rich from Brooklyn. Her mom, Elaine Gordon, as well. Yo, we going to see y'all on Monday because it's not a long weekend, unfortunately. And Young M.A. is on YouTube. You know what I'm saying? Because if you want to see the whole thing, you know what I mean? Because I was talking crazy a little bit in that interview. So if you want to see it in 4K HD, check the YouTube. Of course, High 97 TV, High 97 YouTube channel. 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The socials, all of that. You know what I mean? The podcast, wherever you get your podcast. And make sure you hit that Ticketmaster for that Hot 97 Summer Jam.
1: Yes, sir.
0: It's an iconic event. You need to be there. If you're not, you're going to have so much FOMO, you might FAFO. You know what I'm saying? I don't even know if that makes sense, but it do today. It's Friday, baby. We out of here. See y'all Monday. Peace.
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0: You be killing them. You be killing them, girl. You be killing them.
1: All the ladies.
0: You be killing them.
1: Like to congratulate you. Congratulations.
0: You be killing them, girl. You be killing them.
1: And you just came from the gym clothes. In a fitted cap and some Timbos. In a pair of flats, well-trimmed toes. Camera in the mirror, BBM pose. Still killing them. You still killing them. You still killing them.

Summer Jam tickets. It's officially Summer Jam season. It goes down July 24th. Prudential Center, Newark, New Jersey. And I got some tickets to give away today. So all you got to do is keep it locked right here. More new music on the way. And tonight we party at Big Shots with Bridge, New Jersey. You know them.

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playing in the finals. It's Hot 97, DJ Drewski in the building, of course. The Instagram is at SoDrewski. And listen, it's either going to be the Thunder or the Spurs. They are now going to game 7. Ooh, it's getting interesting. I want to know who you feel like the Knicks has a better chance at beating. Is it the Thunder or the Spurs? Hit me up right now at SoDrewski on Instagram. It's a Friday. More music on the way. Let's keep this party going.

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1: 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That's when I knew that your heart was scarring. 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

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Katy Perry is wearing Chief Keef's brand hoodie. You know what I'm saying? It's 2026. 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That's the most important thing, right? So shout out to Chief Keef. Shout out to Katy Perry. I feel like we about to get a Chief Keef and Katy Perry song. I'm not going to lie. 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

denim streets. But I want to shout out Olivia Perkins from the Success Academy School in Brooklyn, New York. She was accepted into Brown University, right? That's a big deal. So congratulations to her. But listen, she is the first person from her school, in her school, to be accepted into an Ivy League school. Wow. Straight out of Brooklyn. That girl, Olivia Perkins, I don't know who she is. 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And anybody that got accepted into an Ivy League school, feel free to hit me up at SoDrew.

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1: Will you marry me? It's supposed to cost you a little penny. It's High 97, the Midday Movement. DJ Drewski in the spot. I'm making it hot, especially for people that are getting engaged. Because listen, there's reports going around and studies going around that says in an engagement ring is supposed to cost 3 months of your salary, according to traditional values. Now, if you're making $1 million a year, it's supposed to cost 3 months of $1 million. If you're making $100,000 a year, well, ladies, the ring is not going to be as nice as the man making $1 million a year, because we understand math. And 3 months of $100,000 or 3 months of $50,000, you can't afford the best ring. So shout out to all my ladies that do their little homework before, you know, getting engaged. They wait till their man up their salary, because it says the ring should cost 3 months of your salary. I never heard that before. This is the first time.

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It's DJ Drewski in the building. The heavy hitters, we are here. The Instagram is at So Drewski. And I told you it's summer jam season, July 24th, Prudential Center, Newark, New Jersey. The big experience. And I got tickets on the way. When you hear me play Little Uzi Vert, what you

the $50 bill. If that drops, all the flexes are going to be on Instagram with packs of $250 bills. Be in a casino, like Offset, with $250 bills with Trump's face on it. Hey, yo, let me get some Trumps. That's what all you're going to hear. Yo, let me get a Trump. That's $250 right there, man.

Well, they're making it easier to get from Jersey to New York City. It's Hot 97. This is the Midday Movement. DJ Drewski in the building. You know I always make it easy for you. I play all your favorite songs. You ain't got to go nowhere. I hold you down. But listen to this. There's going to be a direct ferry from New York City all the way to Point Pleasant, New Jersey. So now you can get from New York to the Jersey Shore on a ferry. It's supposed to take like an hour and a half to get there. It's going to be running from June 19th through August 9th. So listen, if you work in the city or you live in Point Pleasant, New Jersey or down the shore, boom, jump on that ferry. Come back to Jersey, baby. But make sure you pay attention to the schedule because it's not like a regular schedule. It's like limited days, limited times. But I still think that's pretty cool. A little hour and a half on the water. Let's go.

York City guy right there. So you know the Knicks are in the finals. It's a big deal. All New Yorkers got to celebrate. Even Mamdani said if he comes to a game, he's just going to let Trump be Trump. Like, he's not going to get in the way. He's not going to try to block him. That's a Queens man right there. So shout out to the New York Knicks. I know they are excited. We still trying to figure out who they going to play. Is it going to be the Spurs? Is it going to be Thunder? Hit me up right now at SoDrewski. Let me know.

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1: Let's get the party started. See you at the bar, you was hardly talking. That's when I knew that your heart was scarring. Friends to lovers need a part to star in. Like, wait, babe, let me

Yes, sir. Those summer jam tickets are coming up. It's High 97. Welcome to the Midday Movement. The big experience goes down July 24th, Prudential Center, Newark, New Jersey. The big show, the big artist, the big lineup. If you want to be there with French Montana, Max B, Rick Ross, Ice Spice, The Baby, G Herbo, Cash Cobain, Zeddy Will, 4-1, Sleepy Hollow, and more when you hear me play.

Music on the way right here on Hot 97. Welcome to the Midday Movement. Don't forget, tonight I'm in Long Island. Shout out to So Rich and the So Rich family. Then right after that, we had the Woodbridge, New Jersey. We had Big Shots going crazy. Them heavy hitters. We got The Streets. Now listen, Nessa and DJ Camilla are up next, and they got tickets to Summer Jam. It all goes down July 24th, Prudential Center, North New Jersey. I just gave away some tickets. More tickets on the way, plus all your favorite songs. So let me ask you, where are you going?

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0: sounding like they scream. Yeah. AP curl diamonds with the guts. Name me a song in this lit, yeah. Waiting for it like this, yeah.
1: 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Hot 97, number one for hip hop with the Summer Jam tickets. What's your name?
2: My name is Nadja. I'm from North New Jersey. My birthday just passed on the 14th.
1: Okay, you're a Taurus. You see how the Geminis kicked us out already, right?
2: Yes.
1: Disrespectful. Okay, listen, we do have your Summer Jam tickets.
2: Woo! I'm excited!
1: Wait, you didn't win them, but we got them. You got to listen to win, okay? Right when you hear me play two DaBaby songs back-to-back, be caller 9, because you know DaBaby will be at Summer Jam as well.

97, number one for hip hop. Drake about to run circles around Taylor Swift. Drake caught up to Taylor Swift ever since he earned his 15th number one album on the Billboard 200 chart. Ever since he released his album Iceman, which debuted at the top spot. And that's what's got him tied up with Taylor Swift. Give it a little bit more time. I think Drake's going to beat Taylor Swift. All right, got your tickets to be at Summer Jam. You're listening for two songs to get played from Summer Jam superstar DaBaby. Right when that happens, be caller 9 to win.

Cheetah Print from Drake and Sexy Red, both of them Summer Jam alumni. Hot 97, number one for hip hop. Bad Bunny teaming up with Hollywood A-listers from Tom Hanks and Tim Allen, because now Bad Bunny's going to be joining the cast of the movie Toy Story 5. He's going to be voicing the character known as Pizza. You know Bad Bunny loves Hollywood. I'm sure those checks are looking right. Got your tickets to be at Summer Jam. Right when you hear Summer Jam Superstar, DaBaby. I'm going to play two of his songs back to back.

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20: Let's get the party started. 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That's when I knew that your heart was scarring. Friends to lovers need a part to star in. 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

0: giving away Summer Jam tickets right when you hear Summer Jam Superstar, The Baby. Two of his songs getting played back-to-back, Be Caller 9 to win. Who am I talking to?
1: This is Julito from the Bronx.
0: I know you want to be at Summer Jam. What's going on?
1: Yo, so one of my boys saying he's retired from the game, but, you know, me and my boys, we trying to get him out there so he can howl at the moon, you know what I'm saying? Like a wolf in the middle of the night.
0: You're a great friend, by the way. We got tickets right when you hear two songs.

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1: A lot of y'all are becoming a little bit, I don't know if it's delusional. 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I don't know what the fuck is y'all thinking, but y'all expect me to do 100 gazillion things and y'all need to relax.
0: She's exhausted. Cardi needs a break. Got your tickets to be at Summer Jam right when you hear two songs from the baby getting

0: Chanel, Tyla, Hot 97, number one for hip hop. Why do you want to be at Summer Jam?
1: My girl said that if I don't plan something fun for this summer, she's going to take a girls trip without me. So I really need these Summer Jam tickets. I need to be in the building so I could, you know, make right.
0: Wait, the way you said make right, like you did wrong. What did you do? It sounds like you're trying to make up to her.
1: I always do something wrong, but I don't know what I did.
0: I like that answer. We do have your Summer Jam tickets right when you hear Summer Jam Superstar DaBaby.

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The GOAT, the one, the only, the greatest of all time. Serena Williams might be coming out of retirement and competing professionally in tennis. You know, she's been away from the game for about 4 years. And to be honest, the game needs her. Okay? I hope this happens. On the way, this superstar got secretly engaged.

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1: Dougie, you told me he been on some positive. Yeah, yeah. 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

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Hot 97, number one for hip hop. Drake better be celebrating. I mean, look at this. His latest album, Iceman, is his 15th album to debut at number one. By the way, I was reading up how he sold a total of 683,000 combined first week units. That is so big in this day and age. I'm telling you, nobody else has done it.

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24: 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That's when I knew that your heart was scarring. 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

0: I'm freaky, freaky, and I ain't the one that's ever made you feel, yeah. Yeah.
1: Hot 97, number one for hip hop. Lil Wayne secretly got engaged, according to TMZ. And apparently, it happened earlier this year. I mean, to be honest, the fact that we're just finding this out now, Wayne did a good job keeping this on the low. Congratulations to Lil Wayne and whoever his fiance is. All right, you can win free Knicks tickets to the finals. I'm going to tell you how next.
2: It's 7 p.m. Friday. It's 95 degrees. I ain't got no... And no nigga ain't got me. 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I'm about to show my... 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Is that your man? 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

0: 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How the f*** is that your man? If he right here with me.
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Wasn't you a homebody? Now all of a sudden you always outside. Why is you wasting your time? Come be with me, girl, you know I don't mind. And you know that you're fine. Flicks on your story, you post all the time. You a 10, that mean you a dime. So I'm on your body, I'm all on your spine. I'm not trying to be nosy.

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All right, so look that up, figure it out. Good luck. Got your Summer Jam tickets? You're listening for two songs from DaBaby to get played back.

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Went Legit, G Herbo will be at Summer Jam. Hot 97, number one for hip hop. Cardi B is not going broke. She's not falling on hard times. Cardi B confronted the rumors that she's been selling off her luxury bags because she needed the money. So, of course, she responded back. She does that really good. She said that she's got all of her luxury bags. And who said that she was selling them off? You know, she's got them stashed away. Cardi's not losing any money. If anything, she's getting richer. All right, got your tickets to be at Summer Jam right when you hear two songs from the baby. Get

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2: 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This is the

Is it a crime, right? The Scientist, Hot 97, number one for hip hop. Max B got disrespected by Complex. You know, they just put out their list for the 50 best New York rappers of all time. Funny enough, French Montana and Max B were having a conversation with Complex when they sprung this list on them. Max B, obviously looking for his name on the list, he wasn't there, and he got up and left the interview. It was lighthearted. Don't worry, he wasn't that mad or anything like that. Maybe took it a little bit as a slight, right? By the way, I had Jim Jones, Maino, Fabulous, and Dave East on the show. And

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0: It's a Friday, I love it. Summer Jam tickets, we got them, Ness and Camelo. Whoa. Stuck in that traffic, I'm gonna get you right through it, turn us up.
1: All right.

her some Chanel. She'll be happy. New York City got Summer Jam tickets. When I play two songs from the baby back to back, your chance to win Summer Jam legendary tickets. Here we go.

0: Number one for hip hop. What's the worst way you found out you got cheated on? I'm asking this after the reporter Gayle King was talking about how this actually happened to her. She was on the podcast Call Her Daddy, and she said she walked in on her ex-husband cheating on her with her best friend.
1: And next thing I know, he comes flying out of the room, and he's got a towel on. He goes, "You can't come in." "What do you mean I can't come in?" And there she is, cowering behind the door in my towel. I said, "I can't believe that you are here and that you are doing this."
0: I mean, I don't know who I'm more mad at, the ex-husband or the fake friend. Either way, they both suck, in my opinion. What a horrible way to find out that you've been cheated on. What's the craziest way you found out that you were getting cheated on?
2: I found their tape in their phone.
0: Kim K, Ray J level?
2: No, it was way worse. I ended up breaking their phone and breaking up with them.
0: Good. All right, tell me how you found out you were getting cheated on.
2: I just got this text from this random girl. She's telling me that, like, my man is cheating on me, and I'm just, like, kind of in shock right now. I don't really know what to believe.
0: We gotta do better. Instead of cheating, just leave the relationship. It's so painful when you have to go through this. All right, coming up, I got Jim Jones, Fabulous, Dave East, and Maino

0: drunk.
1: Calling me a man.
0: Now you getting drunk.
1: Now you getting drunk.
0: Now you getting drunk.
1: Drinking with your friends.
0: Now you getting drunk.
1: Now you getting
2: if you don't win Summer Jam tickets, buy them. Ticketmaster.com. Don't get stuck outside, baby.
0: Getting drunk.
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0: I'm not trying to be nosy. Let me know where you going tonight.
1: Let me know where you going tonight.
0: Know you trying to have fun, but make sure we link by the end of the night. Don't be out with your friends, flirting with, you know it ain't right. Keep it real, you know it ain't right.

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0: 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You a 10, that mean you a dime. 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Let me know
1: what I'm about to play one of the hottest songs in the nightclub right now. 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Hold up. 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
0: Don't be out with your friends, flirting with you know it ain't right. 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When you be friendly, that shit give me tough.

0: podcast together called Let's Rap About It. Great show, by the way. And they are going to be having a live show, so you could be there in person when they're having a conversation. I know they said that they're working on some extra things, maybe some performances. The filming of their live podcast is going to be happening June 11th at Terminal 5. All right, you know we had to get to it. I asked them what they thought about Complex's list of the 50 best New York rappers of all time. Jim Jones came in at 45 and Fabulous came in at 43. Listen to Jim Jones talking about it.
1: Fab is
2: 43. They smoking hard rock. I would say that. They smoking hard cocaine.
0: I mean, Jim, you're on here. You're 45.
2: They smoking. They got a lot of coke up there, Complex. Nah, I'm not.
0: So, Mano, obviously you didn't have a second to digest it because it just came out and we're looking at it. What do you think? You're not on the list.
3: Bro, of course not. I ain't in nobody top nothing.
0: Do you take that person or are you okay with
3: it? Nah, I've always been underrated, but that's cool.
4: We just came from Complex.
5: They knew that.
0: No
5: comment.
0: Loved every minute of the conversation. Of course, I asked them about the tension.

0: 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I'm talking about non-stop right here on Hot 97. 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

0: 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Hanging out with Nessa. Happy Friday. We got your Summer Jam tickets.
1: That's right, baby. Quarter number nine right now. 1-800-223-9797. Summer Jam going down July 24th, Prudential Center. And of course, French Montana, Max B, Fetty Wap, The Baby, Ice Spice, Zeddy Will, G Herbo, Cash Cobain, 41, Honey Baby from Jersey.
0: Let's go. Caller 9, we got you covered. You will be at Summer Jam, all right? Have an amazing weekend. We'll be back on Monday, of course, with more Summer Jam tickets. In the meantime, hang tight. We got more tickets to give away.

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French Montana, Max B, Rick Ross. They're going to be at Summer Jam. 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

Congratulations, DJ Spazzo, new show every Thursday, 12 midnight. DJ CeeLo got a new show every Friday night, 11 p.m., baby. We run the gamut up here. Oh, under new management. We don't care what you think.

We just partying. Little Uzi, we looking for you for Summer Jam, man. We're not looking you to headline or nothing. Come out, do your thing. One song, two song, keep it moving. Funk Flex on 97, Lit Digital. I don't even know what she said, cause she phoned. I got those tickets to Summer Jam. 4-pack, front row. Everybody's gonna be there. More artists.

Go! A Boogie, Zeddy Will, Kyle Rich, what New York City sounds like, what the Bronx sound like, Highbridge, DJ Omani, what up, M, what up? I love this song. A Boogie, we looking for you for Summer Jam, my brother. We want you to touch down.

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Funk Flex, let's go.

to be at Summer Jam. Shout out to DJ Kid. I see you. They're going to crush it. The baby's going to be at Summer Jam, baby. It's going to be crazy. You better get there early. It's going to be mean.

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Don't forget, DJ CeeLo got a new show every Friday, 11 o'clock. Shout out to DJ Spazzo. We got a new show, 12 midnight. New music from artists from New York, Jersey, and Connecticut. Let's break it down right here. Let's go.

0: out to Romo's. I see it. DJ Adoni, I see you. I appreciate you. We're ordering some food from there today. And tomorrow. And the day after that. Break it down right here. Break it down.
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DJ Smoothski, what's going on? This instrumental right here, Brucey B, classic. Shout out to everybody who used to go to the rooftop. You want to go to Summer Jam? 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

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Boss Man D-Lo, Young Miami, are coming to Webster Hall. Yours truly, Funk Flex on the set. Oh, yeah. 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Boss Man D-Lo, Young Miami. 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

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Oh, yeah. 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Playing new music from ours from New York, New Jersey, or Connecticut. I know that hurts. Ooh, it hurts. Ooh. We run it up here, baby. Lit Digital is the squad. Shake the block. Cash Cobain is going to be at Summer Jam. What New York City sound like? You want tickets to Summer Jam? Four-pack front row? At Funk Flex right now. I'll take care of you, baby.

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0: 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Fetty Wap, DJ J Hood, DJ Fade, I see you. 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
1: 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What New York City sound like? DJ Omanaya, what up? 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
0: Hold on.
1: I win.
0: Hold on.
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In case you've been out of town, this is me, Funk Flex. French Montana, Ross, Rick Ross, Max B, they had Summer Jam.

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I got them. 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I'll give them to you right now. 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We own the city.

DJ Smoovesky, what up, baby? This is a Brucey B classic right here, this instrumental. Harlem. Fish, what up? Oh, that Lola, that Club Lola is amazing. That boneless chicken cranking.

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0: Let's go. 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Going to high. Let's go. Let's go. On a Friday night. High 97 Bobby Trends. Going to high. Yeah. Let's go. Go. Go. Go. Let's go. Go. 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Ready.
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0: 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The horns.
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2: Crazy Baby, yeah. Kanye West, Travis Scott, Moby. 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
1: At DJ Bobby Trez, follow me, like something, leave a comment, baby. 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
1: Now you getting drunk.
0: Who getting what?
1: Twerking with your friend. 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
0: I got you.
1: Got twerking with your friend.
0: Bobby Ready.
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0: Shake the
1: block. I'm not trying to be nosy. 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Know you trying to have fun, but make sure we link by the end of the night. Don't be out with your friends flirting with you. Know it ain't right. 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

okay. Definition of baddie, you really my type. 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

Ain't been out so long, girl, you been a homebody. 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Go and party with your friends, everything is on me.

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That's what I need you to do. Tag me at DJ Bobby Trends. Show the world we pushing the house culture forward, all right? At DJ Bobby Trends for the repost. This is my song. Show me some love, baby. Yeah. Another Bobby Trends banger right after this. Wait for it.